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That's Pink Pantheress with Zara Larsson. That is a British girl and a Swedish girl and a great song, right? Hey, it's Hayden, and it's time for music news. Ariana Grande and Ricky Alvarez are showcasing their relationship on Instagram. It is IG official, a mirror selfie where he has his arm around her. She's holding his hand. They're cut.

0: 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That makes sense. She's an artist. He's a dancer. I'm Hayden, and that's Music News. 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
12: 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The 2026 Elk County Fair, August 11th through the 15th at the fairgrounds in Kersey.
13: Here's your B94 forecast. Cloudy skies expected and foggy tonight with lows around 57. Sunshine mixed with clouds at times with fog in spots early tomorrow. Highs level off around 79. Partly cloudy skies tomorrow night, 55. Upper 70s Saturday and Sunday with thunderstorms likely Sunday. From the Weatherology Weather Lab, I'm meteorologist Jennifer Wojcicki on B94. Right now, it's 71 degrees.
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0: 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Sounds very official. They did the math, and back to school, not good news for parents this year. The typical list of like 21 basic school supplies rose about 8%. The average basket total, $173.45 per student. That's on average, of course.
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2: Here's your B94 forecast. Lows dip down to about 57. With fog and spots tonight under mainly cloudy skies. Sunshine mixed with clouds at times, with fog and spots early tomorrow. Daytime highs approaching 79. Tomorrow night, lows dip down to about 55. Upper 70s, Saturday and Sunday, with thunderstorms likely Sunday. From the Weatherology Weather Lab, I'm meteorologist Jennifer Wojcicki on B94. Currently, 67.
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11: Here's your B94 forecast. Lows dip down to about 57. With fog and spots tonight under mainly cloudy skies. Sunshine mixed with clouds at times, with fog and spots early tomorrow. Daytime highs approaching 79. Tomorrow night, lows dip down to about 55. Upper 70s, Saturday and Sunday, with thunderstorms likely Sunday. From the Weatherology Weather Lab, I'm meteorologist Jennifer Wojcicki on B94. Right now, 65.
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Well, we've got you covered. Today's best music, B94.

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We've been certified as the number one hit music station and the winner of this year's All Your Favorite Songs Award. Here, have another. 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

0: Taylor Swift, I knew it. I knew you. Although, isn't your hair different? Did you do something? Yes, Taylor Swift spotted out in London just yesterday. And this was one of the first sightings of Taylor Swift since the wedding, right? Travis Kelce now at a training camp. And so she's hanging out in London. That hair, still that signature ashy blonde with bangs, but it seems a little shorter than the last time. That's what people say. I am obviously not an authority. I'm about as bald as it gets. 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
9: Here's your B94 forecast. Lows dip down to about 57. With fog overnight under mainly cloudy skies, daytime highs approaching 79 and foggy early Friday, sunshine mixed with clouds at times. Partly cloudy skies, Friday night lows dip down to about 55. Upper 70s, Saturday and Sunday, with thunderstorms likely, Sunday. From the Weatherology Weather Lab, I'm meteorologist Jennifer Wojcicki on B94. Right now, it's 63 degrees.
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0: I love Westerns. 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You throw a steak on there. But does that really work? Find out in just minutes. Here's Metro Boomin'.
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1: News. I'm Ted Linder. Energy Secretary Chris Wright claims in a post on X that 15 million barrels of oil are flowing through the Strait of Hormuz per day, but shipping data firm Kepler says just 84 vessels crossed the waterway last week, while J.P. Morgan says the real number is closer to 4 million barrels per day. On Fox, Secretary Wright insists the reports he receives are accurate.
2: Every day I get a report of transits in the north and the south and the exact product count and details of what goes through in the south.
1: President Trump claims the Strait of Hormuz is open while Iran says it's closed. Tropical storm Lala forecast to become a hurricane as it approaches the Big Island of Hawaii on Saturday, bringing with it as much as 2 feet of rain, according to the National Hurricane Center. A hurricane watch in effect for the Big Island.
3: If it makes a landfall, it'll be only the seventh landfalling storm or hurricane in the Hawaiian Islands in about 75 years.
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4: Here's your B94 forecast. Lows dip down to about 57. With fog overnight under mainly cloudy skies, daytime highs approaching 79 and foggy early Friday, sunshine mixed with clouds at times. Partly cloudy skies, Friday night lows dip down to about 55. Upper 70s, Saturday and Sunday, with thunderstorms likely, Sunday. From the Weatherology Weather Lab, I'm meteorologist Jennifer Wojcicki on B94. Right now, it's 63 degrees.
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Somewhere between work, emails, and errands, we suggest you slip in some of your favorite songs. 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
1: News, I'm Ted Lindner. Tropical storm Lala forecast to become a hurricane as it approaches the Big Island of Hawaii on Saturday, bringing with it as much as 2 feet of rain, according to the National Hurricane Center. A hurricane watch is in effect for the Big Island.
2: If it makes a landfall, it'll be only the seventh landfalling storm or hurricane in the Hawaiian Islands in about 75 years.
1: It's Fox Weather's Mike Seidel. And Energy Secretary Chris Wright claims in a post on X that 15 million barrels of oil are flowing through the Strait of Hormuz per day, but shipping data firm Kepler says just 84 vessels crossed the waterway last week, while J.P. Morgan says the real number is closer to 4 million barrels. And Fox Energy Secretary Wright insists the report he receives indicates 15 million barrels a day are accurate.
3: Every day I get a report of transits in the north and the south and the exact product count and details of what goes through in the south.
1: President Trump claims the Strait of Hormuz is open. Iran says it's closed. 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
4: Here's your B94 forecast. Lows dip down to about 57. With fog overnight under mainly cloudy skies, daytime highs approaching 79 and foggy early Friday, sunshine mixed with clouds at times. Partly cloudy skies, Friday night lows dip down to about 55. Upper 70s, Saturday and Sunday, with thunderstorms likely, Sunday. From the Weatherology Weather Lab, I'm meteorologist Jennifer Wojcicki on B94. Right now, it's 63 degrees.
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1: Fox News, I'm Ted Lindner. Tropical storm Lala forecast to become a hurricane as it approaches the Big Island of Hawaii on Saturday, bringing with it as much as 2 feet of rain, according to the National Hurricane Center. A hurricane watch is in effect for the Big Island.
2: If it makes a landfall, it'll be only the seventh landfalling storm or hurricane in the Hawaiian Islands in about 75 years.
1: Fox Weather's Mike Seidel. And Energy Secretary Chris Wright claims in a post on X that 15 million barrels of oil are flowing through the Strait of Hormuz per day, but shipping data firm Kepler says just 84 vessels crossed the waterway last week. Well, J.P. Morgan says the real number is closer to 4 million barrels. And Fox Energy Secretary Wright insists the report he receives indicates 15 million barrels a day are accurate.
3: Every day I get a report of transits in the north and the south and the exact product count and details of what goes through in the south.
1: President Trump claims the Strait of Hormuz is open. Iran says it's closed. 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
4: Here's your B94 forecast. Lows dip down to about 57. With fog and spots early overnight, under mainly cloudy skies, a blend of clouds and sun, Friday, highs level off around 79. Partly cloudy, Friday night, lows level off around 55. Upper 70s, Saturday and Sunday, with thunderstorms likely, Sunday. From the Weatherology Weather Lab, I'm meteorologist Jennifer Wojcicki on B94. Right now, it's 63 degrees.
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And when it's payday, you go shopping. 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

Friday night, mainly clear skies. From the Weatherology Weather Lab, I'm meteorologist Jennifer Wojcicki on B94. Right now, 63.

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0: Asbestos. Everyone thought it was fine. It turned out to be really, really bad for us. Well, people online are now debating what things from modern times might end up becoming today's asbestos when you're looking back decades from now. Some of the top responses: polyester clothing, air fresheners, energy drinks. Ugh.
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2: 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It appears by its own numbers, the U.S. government seems insolvent. 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Add it all up, and it looks like the U.S. owes more than $130 trillion it doesn't have. 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
3: 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The government is over $38 trillion in debt, which means the IRS isn't slowing down. And the tax code is complex and unforgiving. So it's not surprising if you're...

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0: 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And thank you for listening. It's Kendall. The playlist continues. Maroon 5 and Somber coming right up.
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needy. 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
1: News, I'm Ted Lindner. The Kennedy Center Board votes again to add President Trump's name to the building's facade and close it for renovations.
2: Both decisions test a federal judge's ruling 2 months ago that ordered President Trump's name removed from the building and also blocked plans for the closure. It is likely today's decisions will renew those legal challenges.
1: That's Fox's Jared Halpern at the White House. Tropical storm Lala is forecast to become a hurricane as it approaches the Big Island of Hawaii on Saturday, bringing with it as much as 2 feet of rain, according to the National Hurricane Center. A hurricane watch is in effect for the Big Island.
3: If it makes a landfall, it'll be only the seventh landfalling storm or hurricane in the Hawaiian Islands in about 75 years.
1: It's Fox Weather's Mike Seidel. Stay up to date with the latest on the storm. 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
4: Here's your B94 forecast. Sunshine mixed with clouds at times and foggy early today with daytime highs approaching 81. Mainly clear skies. Tonight, lows dip down to about 57. 81 tomorrow, mainly clear skies. 78 Sunday with storms likely. 77 Monday, chance for storms continues. From the Weatherology Weather Lab, I'm meteorologist Jennifer Wojcicki on B94. Currently, it's 62 degrees.
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1: Fox News, I'm Chris DeMeo. Luigi Mangione is reportedly expected to change his plea on federal charges of stalking and killing UnitedHealthcare CEO Brian Thompson.
2: It not only cancels the January federal trial, but could also end his state trial because of New York's double jeopardy law. Because the state case is where Mangione faces actual murder charges.
1: Fox's Brian Yenis in New York. The New York state trial is scheduled to start September 8th. A new Fox poll gives Republicans the edge in Michigan's Senate race.
3: Republican Mike Rogers with 51% of the vote and far left Democrat Abdul Sayed at 47%. So Rogers has a 4-point edge, which is still within the poll's margin of error among Michigan's registered voters.
1: Fox's Alexis McAdams, President Trump has endorsed Rogers. 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
4: Here's your B94 forecast. Sunshine mixed with clouds at times, with fog and spots early today,
5: with daytime highs approaching 81.
4: Mainly clear skies.
5: Tonight, lows level off around 57. 81 tomorrow, a blend of clouds and sun.
4: Storms likely.
5: Sunday and Monday, 78. Sunday, 77. Monday.
4: From the Weatherology Weather Lab, I'm meteorologist Jennifer Wojcicki on B94. Right now, it's 62 degrees.
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1: Fox News, I'm Ted Linder. Tropical storm Lala forecast to become a hurricane as it approaches the Big Island of Hawaii Saturday, bringing with it as much as 2 feet of rain, according to the National Hurricane Center. A hurricane watch is in effect for the Big Island.
2: If it makes a landfall, it'll be only the seventh landfalling storm or hurricane in the Hawaiian Islands in about 75 years.
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5: Here's your B94 forecast. Sunshine mixed with clouds at times, with fog and spots early today,
6: with daytime highs approaching 81.
5: Mainly clear skies
6: tonight, lows level off around 57.
5: 81 tomorrow,
6: a blend of clouds and sun.
5: Storms likely
6: Sunday and Monday, 78 Sunday, 77 Monday.
5: From the Weatherology Weather Lab, I'm meteorologist Jennifer Wojcicki on B94. Currently 61.
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0: It's Joey and Lauren. Let's give away $2 million, shall we? Lauren has a $2 million hypothetical.
1: Yeah. I don't have $2 million to give. Let me just throw that
0: out
1: there.
0: Thank you for that.
1: Because those of you who listen a lot know that we give away a lot of cool stuff. So when you hear, hey, we're giving away $2 million, maybe you believe that.
0: Don't worry. That's next year. Okay?
1: Trust us. If we were giving away $2 million, we'd be freaking out right now. I'd be playing like pump up music.
0: Yeah.
1: It'd be wild. But no, I do have a hypothetical question that I saw online. And I always love asking these stupid would you rather questions because I find them hilarious. It says, would you rather receive $2 million? So I give you $2 million.
0: Okay.
1: But you have to eat 700 bananas in a year. Which actually, that's what? That's just over two bananas a day?
0: Well, am I doing the math right? Let me see. Yeah, that's
1: under
0: 2 minutes.
1: Double check my math because I'm like, I could do that. I could eat two bananas a day.
0: Yes, two bananas per day is 730, so a little less than two bananas a day.
1: Oh, forget that. That's all I need to know. I don't even need to ask the rest of the question. But I would do that.
0: Do you got to eat them? Like, you can't put them in a smoothie like every day.
1: You got to eat them. Peel them, eat them.
0: Okay.
1: Peel them, eat them. Or you receive $2 million, but you have to take a two-minute cold shower every day for a year. So two-minute cold shower.
0: Or two bananas.
1: Or two bananas every day.
0: I know it sounds crazy, but I'm not a giant banana guy. Like, I'm not.
1: Oh, I don't really like them either.
0: And like, I don't mind them sliced and put in things. I don't. But like, just a straight up peel a banana and eat it old school is not my favorite thing in the world.
1: Okay, but I hate being cold. I hate being in cold water. I do not want to take a cold shower. And one could say, oh, it's good for you.
0: It is good, yeah.
1: Or whatever.
0: No, it would be
1: so
0: good for you.
1: You take 2 minutes cold and then you could turn it to hot, right? Couldn't you just finish out the rest
0: of
1: your shower?
0: 2 minutes cold, I'm just going to get out. I'm just going to turn that into my shower. I'm not going to, because then you got to wait for it to warm up and all that stuff. So I'm with you. I'm with you on the banana. I guess I'd get used to it.
1: 700 bananas.
0: That's a lot. By the way, could you die from that? Two bananas a day, the potassium. Is that too much potassium?
1: You should ask if there's any chance of potassium overdose.
0: I'm going to ask.
1: Also, that's expensive. I may do the shower. Cold shower's free.
0: You wouldn't last. You would
1: cold
0: not.
1: Shower's free. Bananas. You got to buy 700 bananas in a year?
0: The temperature you use for your showers is just right under the fires of hell. I mean, it really is. Like, honestly, you'll be fine in hell if you go. I don't know where you sit with that. But like,
1: I'm preparing.
0: You might.
1: Okay.
0: And you will be like, oh, it's like a shower. It's like I'm taking a shower for eternity.
1: Nice. Yeah. Well, the fact that we have had 100 degree days and I have still had a heater on.
0: Yeah.
1: You know, right by me here in the studio. I just love being warm.
0: So, yes, for most people, two bananas a day is perfectly fine. So two bananas a day, perfectly fine, and can be a healthy habit.
1: Okay, so I'll do that. I'll do the two bananas a day. That'll be my breakfast. There. And I'll
0: get
1: $2
0: million. You're a crazy person. I think I'll do the shower because maybe I'll get like a six-pack because they always say that's good for you.
1: Would you be able to do two hard-boiled eggs?
0: No. That's something I could not do. If you offered me, Lauren, dare I say, if you offered me $2 billion, I don't think I could
1: do it. Shut up.
0: I don't think I could eat two hard-boiled eggs.

0: eggs. I
1: you know
0: hate
1: I know
0: them.
1: Many people in my life that eat hard-boiled eggs every day, including my. I love them. I eat them a lot.
0: Me saying this out loud, people are going to be like,
1: "That's
0: you got to be kidding." For $2 million, I will say this right now.
1: I do it for $2,000.
0: For $2 million, I would not eat 2 hard-boiled eggs a day for a year. I would not.
1: What about $10 million?
0: No.
1: Joey!
0: Lauren, I'm telling you.
1: Someone says, Joey, I have $10 million for you right now. No taxes, nothing. You get it straight up. It'll change your family's life, but you just got to eat some hard-boiled eggs. You'd say no?
0: Because I get revolted by them, and that's not going to change.
1: But what if after a while you start to like it, and you realize all this hubjub of hating them has just been in your head for so long?
0: I've been alive for, you know, almost 40 years, and I don't like the smell of farts. So guess what? I've never been like, a fart. Thank goodness I've gotten used to it. No. So why?
1: I'm hungry.
0: Hard-boiled eggs smell like a fart, and I've never liked the smell of farts. So
1: okay,
0: I will never like hard-boiled eggs.
1: Have you ever tried a hard-boiled egg?
0: I've never eaten a fart, no.
1: Have you ever eaten a hard-boiled egg?
0: Yes. And okay. it was a disgusting experience. I did it on the radio, and I literally was ticked off the rest of the day. So no.
1: Oh, I forgot about that.
0: I'm not joking you. If you came in here with a briefcase with $2 million and said 2 hard-boiled eggs a day for a year, I would say, enjoy the money. I would invest it. I'd push the suitcase away.
1: Oh, my gosh.
0: I'm a crazy person. It's Joey and Lauren.
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1: Here's your B94 forecast. Sunshine mixed with clouds at times, with fog and spots early today,
2: with daytime highs approaching 81.
1: Mainly clear skies.
2: Tonight, lows level off around 57.
1: 81 tomorrow, a blend of clouds and sun. Storms likely.
2: Sunday and Monday, 78. Sunday, 77. Monday.
1: From the Weatherology Weather Lab, I'm meteorologist Jennifer Wojcicki on B94.
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4: 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We're getting into that awkward moment. And Alex doesn't understand how to use Facebook, and now everyone knows what he's looking for.
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6: When you're happy, you enjoy the music. 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And when it's payday, you go shopping. Yeah, we understand. Don't worry, we'll be right here when you get back. 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

0: It's Joey and Lauren. It is that awkward moment time. You call us and tell us something awkward that happened in your life. Alex is with us getting awkward on Facebook. Social media, one of the worst places to get awkward because, well...
1: Oh, no.
0: Millions of people can see it if they wanted
1: Did
0: to.
1: Did you accidentally post a photo that you didn't mean Wouldn't to that, post?
0: Yeah, maybe something like that. I don't know. Let's bring him on. Alex, good morning, man. Welcome to That Awkward Moment. What happened with you on Facebook?
2: Oh, man, I got a good one. So basically, this was years ago back... before I had a Facebook, it was still kind of fresh.

0: And so I made an account on there. I, you know, didn't really know too much about the logistics of the site. But there was this girl that I had like a mad crush on. She was one of my friends on there. So one day I was like, I was thinking of messaging her, but I wanted to, you know, look at her profile and, you know,
1: sure, yeah,
0: you know, creep on her profile.
2: Wanted to be a creep.
1: Wanted to do that normal creepy thing that everyone does. Yeah,
2: no, we want to see what someone's been up to or whatever. Okay.
0: Yeah, so check it out. And so I, you know, go up at the top, I type her name in, and it doesn't really do anything. And so I'm like, did I spell it wrong? And so I type it in again, and then I type in, like, her full name. And I keep pressing enter, and it's not really taking me anywhere. So I don't know, I, like, log off, and then I get back on, like, a half hour later, and I have all these notifications in my notifications box, and I open them up, and I realized that I had been making statuses for instead of searches for each one of those entries.
1: So you were posting
0: and
1: her
0: I
1: name.
0: I typed her name out
2: like the status bar.
1: So wait,
0: was like her first name. One was like her first and last name. Another was like a different spelling of her first name. One was like her middle name.
1: Dude, oh my god!
2: How many
1: so
2: times?
1: Creepy.
2: How many posts on your page? Like how many status updates were this girl's name or attempts?
0: I think there was like seven, and they were all like slightly different.
1: Oh, Alex, that is so.
2: So people, you had notifications, so people were saying stuff, or
1: so
2: they caught
1: Alex's
2: on.
1: Alex's Facebook is just Jennifer Williams, so Jennifer Williams.
0: They were like, why do you keep posting this name? Or who is this? But the worst part was that the girl, she saw it, and she was like,
1: oh, man.
0: She commented on it.
1: She's like, hi.
2: She's like, hi, yeah, that's my name.
1: Oh.
2: Now, did she, you don't have to tell us, you don't have to tell us her name, but I'm curious, does she have a unique enough name that she knew, yeah, that's me? It's not, it wasn't like a Mary Smith.
1: Yeah.
0: Well, I mean, I can say her first name. It was a name that could be spelled a few different ways.
1: Okay.
0: With the last name, it was specific enough.
1: Oh, okay, got it. Okay, so it's, yeah, man, that is so... I'm imagining
0: very awkward.
1: I'm on Facebook and it's just like Mary.
2: That's honestly
1: Mary.
2: A fear of mine. So I don't know if they've changed the format of Facebook and how it looks.
1: But it is right up there.
2: But yeah, like right now on my phone, at least the mobile version at the top, the status bar is right there
1: by
2: next
1: the search
2: to the search.
1: Bar, yeah.
2: And so that is super scary because you could accidentally out yourself. That is good.
1: Oh, I love it, man. I love it. I mean, we've all been there. You start searching for a profile and you can't find it. And you're right. You change the spelling. You change this. You change that. And I can't imagine her feeling of how,
2: who
1: like,
2: is this weirdo?
1: Maybe she just saw it once, but if she saw the seven times, she's probably like, what the heck is going on?
2: So did you laugh it off? Yeah. Did you delete the posts? Like, what happened after?
0: Yeah, well, I forgot to say, I actually put one with her name and then, like, the city that we live in.
1: Oh, okay, so that makes it up. Oh, my gosh.
2: I've done that before, too, where you're looking for,
1: yeah,
2: you know, John Johnson in, you know, whatever
1: Nashville
2: city.
1: Nashville or something, yeah. Oh, my gosh. You know what, though? Like,
0: very clear.
1: Alex, you probably are very careful every time you post on Facebook now.
0: Oh,
1: I imagine very careful.
0: I literally don't do it anymore.
1: Yeah. Oh, that's amazing.
2: Like I don't even post.
1: Thanks for the call. Appreciate
2: that's
1: it.
2: That's good.
1: Hopefully you and her, did you ever go out on a date or anything?
0: We've talked since.
1: Okay.
0: It's kind of a laughing thing.
1: Yeah, sure. Okay. Well, thanks for the call. We want to hear your stories. Awkward social media stories, okay? We want to get to them. You can text us, 68719. You can call us as well. And we'll do that next. It's Joey and Lauren.

0: It's Joey and Lauren. It's That Awkward Moment. Alex just joined us on the show. He was today's guest. So he was trying to search for somebody on Facebook and kept searching the name, hitting enter, kept searching the name, hitting enter, and nothing was like searching. And then he realized he was accidentally posting that as his status.
1: But he like posted different ways of spelling her name, this girl he had a thing for. So he's like posting different spellings, different ways to write it, and then like the town she lived in.
0: Like, so imagine like seven people, you know, seven posts that all say the same woman's name. Like, how creepy is that? Like, right? So awkward moments in social media. Nate heard this story. He has something similar, but something awkward on Instagram. Hello, Nate. How are you, man?
2: Hey, what's up, guys?
0: Okay, yeah, so you heard this. What happened to you?
2: I totally get it, especially if you're new to social media. Like, I was on Instagram, you know, you like click the button and it's like you get to upload multiple photos so people could like, you know, they could swipe and see everything and all that good stuff. My wife and I, you know, went on our honeymoon and whatnot. And, you know, obviously I was just trying to post a picture to show everybody, you know, like everyone does. Hey, we were here.
0: Show off the vacation. Yeah. I get it.
2: Right. Exactly. So I posted up like seven or eight pictures and I did them all at once and I just like put them all up. I kept tapping the, you know, buttons and, you know, let you select on your phone and whatnot. And I started getting notifications of, like, you know, all these people started liking the pictures. But then I started getting notifications that people were commenting, like, what is this? What is it? Like, there's just a bunch of people asking the same question. And I'm sitting here going, like, guys, it's vacation photos. Like, not hard to see. Yeah. So something told me, you know what, let me go see what they're talking about. I went. Scrolling through, and you know how you click on, you know, everything as far as when you upload the pictures. I accidentally uploaded this picture. I had this like gnarly spider bite on my inner thigh.
0: Oh, and gosh.
2: I took that to show, like, you know, personal friends and my wife, hey, I think should I go to the hospital? It's bad, blah, blah. And, but I accidentally uploaded that to Instagram. Okay. So people were like, ew, what is that?
0: Yeah, like they're enjoying these vacation photos. Whoa. And then there's that big wart on your thigh or whatever.
1: You know, right. I have to say, this could have been so much worse because when you said we were on our honeymoon, I'm uploading photos. I was like, oh no, what did you accidentally upload?
2: Yeah, so, I mean, it wouldn't have been anything like that. No, I definitely would have, man. I would have had to like
0: Instagram would have flagged your account.
1: But
0: you would have been like booted off the app. Yeah, but that's still, but a spider bite on the inner thigh is also very

0: strange and awkward because now you have to like explain it. So you're responding to people, weird spider bite man. Besides that, I mean, that's a real raw look at your honeymoon. That's for sure, man.
1: Yeah, no kidding.
2: Yeah. It definitely was showing a little bit more skin.
0: Yeah, exactly. I mean, that's what I want. When I'm looking at vacation photos, I'm like, oh, look at that zip lining, the beach,
1: the food,
0: his thigh with a spider bite, you know, all the things you want to see from someone's vacation. Well, thanks, Nate. Appreciate it, man.
2: Hey, no problem. Thanks, guys.
0: Yeah, absolutely. So, Nate, you know, I should have asked him what was the update on the spider bite? What happened?
1: Yeah,
0: you know,
1: that's true.
0: Was it a big deal or did it go away?
1: He seems to be okay. I think he's fine. But I would wonder, too, like, do you delete that post right away? Do you just explain and laugh it off? Because I feel like I'd be deleting that pretty quick.
0: Yeah, this one's pretty good. It says, my dad got a Twitter. This is a text that we got. My dad got a Twitter and thought tweeting and DMing was kind of the same thing. So he would try to message me, but he was just tweeting it out.
1: So he's just posting a tweet.
0: Hashtag love you, you know.
1: Hey, that'd be impressive if he was using hashtags.
0: Yeah, you know, my dad's on Facebook now, and he's actually now. My parents have never had social media. In fact, half my brothers and sisters don't even do social media. But my dad now has Facebook, and all the time I'm like, oh man, I get so worried. But if my dad ever got a Twitter, I mean, my head would explode.
1: My grandma's in her 80s, and she has a Facebook, and she posts on her status all the time. So she's always posting on Facebook, but on her status, she's saying something directly to one individual person.
0: So she's doing that where she's wanting to send a message, but it's just public?
1: I don't really know. She'll post on her status like, hey, Carol, it was just lovely seeing you today, and thanks for stopping me at the grocery store or whatever it was.
0: But it's her status.
1: And so I'm like, oh, Grandma, I don't know if Carol's going to see that. But so the whole story with Alex about accidentally searching for somebody and putting it as your status, this has happened in my life, not to me, but it was my friend's mom in high school. I still remember it was my friend's brother had a new girlfriend, and we all were trying to figure out, maybe this is after high school, but we're trying to figure out who she was. And so we were like trying to look her up.
0: Yeah.
1: And my friend's mom typed her name in her status like over and over. And it was this girl.
0: So did what Alex did. Yeah.
1: Yep, exactly what he did.
0: And there's no coming back from that either.
1: Oh, I know. And a lot of texts too, of course, people saying they've accidentally liked photos from years ago.
0: Yeah, we talked to people about that. Yeah. So, man, it's just, you got to be careful. Like, double check everything before you, especially if you're sending out a message or tweeting or making anything public, double check that bad boy. Mm-hmm. Make sure to do that.
1: Especially photos.
0: Oh, absolutely. It's Joey and Lauren.
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4: Here's your B94 forecast. Sunshine mixed with clouds at times, with fog and spots early today,
5: with daytime highs approaching 81.
4: Mainly clear skies.
5: Tonight, lows level off around 57.
4: 81 tomorrow, a blend of clouds and sun. Storms likely
5: Sunday and Monday, 78 Sunday, 77 Monday.
4: From the Weatherology Weather Lab, I'm meteorologist Jennifer Wojcicki on B94. Right now, 59.
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11: Here's your B94 forecast. High of 81 with fog early today under partly cloudy skies. Lows dip down to about 57. Tonight, mainly clear. High of 81 tomorrow, partly cloudy skies. 78 Sunday with thunderstorms likely. 77 Monday, storms continue. From the Weatherology Weather Lab, I'm meteorologist Jennifer Wojcicki on B94. Right now, 59.
7: We thought about taking it down a notch, because we're starting to make our competitors look bad. But, nah. Here's another hit. Today's best music, B94.

0: It's Joey and Lauren. Would you want to take a couple of things from England and the UK? I saw this video and I thought, you know what? There's one that I'm definitely a fan of, but I'm going to give you three things that are very traditional in the UK and things that are traditional here. And I want to ask you, do you like what we do here or would you actually like to adopt?
1: So who's doing it better?
0: United. Yes. Yeah, who's doing it better?
1: Okay.
0: So first and foremost is food portions. We know that our food portions are huge. You can get 2 cheeseburgers, 20 nuggets, fries, and a drink. And that's like kind of a normal thing that someone would do. Or would you like very, like much smaller food portions to where you're typically never asking for a box? You're finishing your meal. You're kind of perfectly full, but not stuffed.
1: How much am I spending?
0: I would just say like whatever the traditional regular like price would be.
1: Well, that depends, because if I'm getting a lot more food for the same price, give me the more food and I'll take some home.
0: Let's say it's a little bit more affordable.
1: Okay, but it's proportionate to the size of food.
0: It's proportionate to the size of food. Because in the UK, they do not have the portions that we have here. They literally, like, a meal is a pretty, like, probably our kid's fry, mm-hmm. like the size of a kid's fry is like probably the size of an adult fry then.
1: Yeah, I think I would do that. If the price matches it and it's fair, then yes, I would take the smaller portions. Because sometimes I'm like, we'll go to a restaurant and I'm like, I am not going to finish this. And then I take it home with intentions to finish it later. And then I don't finish it. I forget about it. You know,
0: they say a key to weight loss is eat until you're full, not until you finish the thing, even if you spent good money on it. Because I grew up on a budget side where I finish my meal. Like I can't, we're at whatever restaurant we go to, if I'm like 75% done with my meal and I am stuffed, I will just finish it because it's like, well, I paid for it. I got to finish it.
1: I still remember who I was with the very first time I was at a restaurant. I was much younger, but I was at a restaurant and the first time I saw this happen and it came around and she had only eaten half of her food. And the server said, would you like a box? And she says, no, I'm good.
0: Like that, she was done.
1: It blew my mind because I grew up, it's like you either eat everything on your plate or you take it home.
0: Yeah.
1: Up until that point, I had never left any food behind. Like no one gets left behind on the plate.
0: Yeah. So I'm going to agree with you.
1: Okay, cool.
0: Now give me 2 weeks and I'll hate my life. It'll probably be, maybe it's longer than 2 weeks to adjust, but I guarantee you we'd all adjust and we'd probably feel a lot better.
1: Here's the problem. We'd probably end up spending more money because we'd eat that meal and then still be hungry and go get another
0: meal. Here's what I like to know. Like stadium food, you know how we'll have like a 2-foot-long hot dog or we'll have a nacho helmet at baseball games. I'm wondering, in the UK, like soccer, do they have like the giant stadium food that we have?
1: I don't think so. I don't know.
0: I know this, that at soccer games like in England, you have to drink your beer and all the stuff in the concourse. You can't bring anything to your seat.
1: Any food either?
0: Yep. Because they want you to just like drink and then be done with drinking because they don't want you to like keep drinking so you can watch and drink at the same time. So literally everyone does it in the concourse. And so when you're in the stands, you're just watching the game.
1: Could you imagine? That would be crazy to me. I'm like, I need to have my drink or snack with me.
0: You have your drink, you have your snack.
1: Yeah.
0: But they do that, I think, for a few things, less mess, but also to keep people a little more sober.

0: because if you can just crush beers and watch soccer, they're like, oh gosh. So portions, you're going UK.
1: Yes.
0: Okay. Second one is the refills. Free refills here on soda and soft drinks, yes, not alcohol.
1: I want it. I'm keeping it. Free refills
0: everywhere.
1: I would
0: agree. Although,
1: no brainer.
0: I don't get refills much anymore. I cannot tell you the last time I was at a fast food restaurant and I got a refill on a soda. I really can't
1: tell you. I do, but I take it as a roadie. It's like I'm leaving and then I go and I'm like, hey, can I get a refill? Or I fill it up so that I have more in the car. And then I don't normally ever fully finish it. But yeah, free refill, sorry. Yep, got to have it.
0: I really, my body would tell me I don't need it. But when I was a kid, all of us got refills. So like when we would go out, like my family, you had to get a refill before we left because it's free soda.
1: I'm shocked you got a drink. I never got a drink at restaurants.
0: Well, we were a big soda family, okay? We kept the soda business alive. So you're going to say yes, you want your refills?
1: Absolutely. In fact, there have been restaurants I've gone to who don't do free refills, and that's the reason I don't go back.
0: Yeah, I'm like, that's an awful
1: one. You should do free refills.
0: And also, while we're at it, can we as a society get on the same board with lemonade? Either make lemonades free refills or don't make them free refills. But too many places, lemonade's the wild card. I can't tell you how many times I've gone for a lemonade refill and they're like, oh, it's a dollar. I'm like,
1: I never know if I'm allowed to have access to their little lemonade carafes or whatever they are next to the soda machine. You know, their homemade lemonades at some restaurants.
0: Yeah.
1: I'm like, can I get some of that with my cup? Or do I need to buy a different cup? Like, I didn't know if it was a different charge.
0: I feel like if it's Minute Maid from the machine,
1: yes,
0: it's free.
1: Course.
0: But any homemade lemonade, they get all pretentious about it. All right, so I'll take the refills. And then the first one, tipping.
1: Tipping, what about it? Oh.
0: In UK, they don't
1: wanting
0: tip.
1: To tip? Do I want to tip or not tip?
0: Do you want tipping culture or would you want it to go away?
1: Go away.
0: I agree. Go away.
1: Is that mean of me?
0: In the UK. Well, no,
1: if
0: in the UK.
1: I didn't have to worry about it,
0: yeah,
1: like,
0: so
1: for sure.
0: In the UK, you go to a restaurant, waiter and everything, but the price is the price.
1: Yeah, I like that.
0: I would love that.
1: I'd like to not have to worry about it.
0: Man, I would do great in England. Top of the morning to ya.
1: That's not English.
0: That wasn't it?
1: No, it's not.
0: All right. It's Joey and Lauren.
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2: Here's your B94 forecast. High of 81 with fog early today under partly cloudy skies. Lows dip down to about 57. Tonight, mainly clear. High of 81 tomorrow, partly cloudy skies. 78 Sunday with thunderstorms likely. 77 Monday, storms continue. From the Weatherology Weather Lab, I'm meteorologist Jennifer Wojcicki on B94. Right now, 59.
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3: It's Joey and Lauren. 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

0: It's Joey and Lauren. It's makeup or breakup. So Kate has gone out with Matt a couple of times. She's like, great, we had a wonderful date. He's been awesome. But now I'm just crickets after crickets. I'm not getting anything.
1: Yeah. And she's like, listen, and we had talked to her and read her message. And she's like, I just want answers. And that's kind of how this goes every time. Somebody who wants answers and they're not getting answers. And then so we call and try to get answers.
0: I mean, he's sending the cricket emoji. Okay, no, not really. But we got Matt's number. Let's talk to him.
2: Hello.
0: Hello, is this Matt?
2: Yeah, this is Matt. Who's this?
0: Matt, hey, this is Joey and Lauren in the morning radio show. How we doing?
2: Wait
0: a second.
1: Hey, Matt.
0: Okay, you know what's up, dude.
1: Do you have any idea why we might be calling?
2: I know you guys.
0: Oh, okay. Well, if you know us, then you know what's going on. Kate wants us to talk to you. What are you doing with Kate?
1: She's been trying to reach you, clearly, and you've not responded. Yeah. Do you care to share?
2: Okay. Kate, I don't think she's really ready for a relationship.
1: Okay. She seems like she's ready on our end because she was like, I really like Matt. I mean, she's pretty eager to go out with you again.
2: Well, I mean, she's really heavily involved with some guy.
0: Okay. Another guy. How so?
2: Well, I mean, apparently this guy's her best friend. I mean, you know, she talked about this.

0: Back more. 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
5: Here's your B94 forecast. High of 81 with fog early today under partly cloudy skies. Lows dip down to about 57. Tonight, mainly clear. High of 81 tomorrow, partly cloudy skies. 78 Sunday with thunderstorms likely. 77 Monday, storms continue. From the Weatherology Weather Lab, I'm meteorologist Jennifer Wojcicki on B94. Right now, 59.
6: Okay, our favorite time of the day. Lauren has a terrible joke. She's going to the joke book. You haven't used the joke book in a long time.
7: I have a joke book. Are you ready for
6: it? I'm ready for it. Okay. What do we got today?
7: Did you hear the vegetable joke?
6: No, I didn't hear the vegetable joke.
7: Yeah, it's corny.
6: There you go. You need to use that joke book more often. That was great. All right, coming up. 40% of people admit to looking through this in someone else's home. And I got to be honest, I did not think we would cross that line.
7: Am I going to feel violated?
6: You will, next on Joey and Lauren.
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11: Here's your B94 forecast. High of 81 with fog early today under partly cloudy skies. Lows dip down to about 57. Tonight, mainly clear. High of 81 tomorrow, partly cloudy skies. 78 Sunday with thunderstorms likely. 77 Monday, storms continue. From the Weatherology Weather Lab, I'm meteorologist Jennifer Wojcicki on B94. Right now, it's 60 degrees.
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12: Here's your B94 forecast. High of 81 with fog early today under partly cloudy skies. Lows dip down to about 57. Tonight, mainly clear. High of 81, tomorrow, partly cloudy skies. 78 Sunday, with thunderstorms likely. 77 Monday, storms continue. From the Weatherology Weather Lab, I'm meteorologist Jennifer Wojcicki on B94. Right now, it's 60 degrees.
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0: It's Joey and Lauren. Got to get to that awkward moment with Alex. And he doesn't understand how social media works, apparently, because everyone now knows what he's privately searching.
13: That's not good. It's next on Joey and Lauren.
1: Does our music give you happy feet? Well then, try

0: It's Joey and Lauren. It is that awkward moment time. You call us and tell us something awkward that happened in your life. Alex is with us getting awkward on Facebook. Social media, one of the worst places to get awkward because, well...
1: Oh, no.
0: Millions of people can see it if they wanted
1: to. Did you accidentally post a photo that you didn't mean
0: post? Yeah, maybe something like that. I don't know. Let's bring him on. Alex, good morning, man. Welcome to That Awkward Moment. What happened with you on Facebook?
2: Oh, man, I got a good one. So basically, this was years ago back... before I had had a Facebook, it was still kind of fresh. And so I made an account on there. I didn't really know too much about the logistics of the site. But there was this girl that I had like a mad crush on. She was one of my friends on there. So one day I was thinking of messaging her, but I wanted to, look at her profile and, creep on her profile.
0: Wanted to do that normal creepy thing that everyone does. Yeah,
1: no, we want to see what someone's been up to or whatever. Okay.
2: Yeah. So check it out. And so I, go up at the top, I type her name in, and it, it

0: like her first name. One was like her first and last name. Another was like a different spelling of her first name. One was like her middle name.
1: Oh my gosh.
2: How many posts on your page, like how many status updates were this girl's name or attempts?
0: I think there was like seven, and they were all slightly different.
1: Oh, Alex, that is so...
2: So people, you had notifications, so people were saying stuff? Or
1: so
2: they
1: Alex's
2: caught on?
1: Facebook is just Jennifer Williams.
0: They were like, why do you keep posting this name? Or who is this? But the worst part was that the girl, she saw it, and she commented on it.
1: She's like,
2: hi, yeah, that's my name.
1: Oh,
2: now did she? You don't have to tell us her name. But I'm curious. Does she have a unique enough name that she knew? Yeah, that's me. It's not. It wasn't like a Mary Smith.
1: Yeah.
0: Well, I mean, I can say her first name. It was a name that could be spelled a few different ways.
1: Okay.
0: With the last name, it was specific enough.
1: Oh, okay, got it. Okay, so it's yeah. Man, that is so. I'm on Facebook and it's just like Mary.
2: That's honestly a fear of mine. So I don't know if they've changed the format of Facebook and how it looks. But
1: it is right up there.
2: But yeah, like right now on my phone, at least the mobile version, at the top, the status bar is right there next to the search.
1: Yeah.
2: And so that is super scary because you could accidentally out yourself. That is good.
1: Oh, I love it, man. I love it. I mean, we've all been there. You start searching for a profile and you can't find it. And you're right. You change the spelling. You change this. You change that. And I can't imagine her feeling of how, like, maybe she just saw it once, but if she saw the seven times, she's probably like, what the heck is going on?
2: So did you laugh it off? Yeah. Did you delete the posts? Like, what happened after?
0: I forgot to say, I actually put one with her name and then like the city that we live in.
1: Oh, okay. That makes it. Oh my gosh.
2: I've done that before too, where you're looking for,
1: you
2: know, John Johnson in, you know, whatever
1: Nashville
2: city.
1: Or something. Yeah. Oh my gosh. You know what though? Like,
0: very clear.
1: Alex, you probably are very careful every time you post on Facebook now.
0: Oh,
1: I imagine very careful.
0: I literally don't do it anymore.
1: Yeah. Oh, that's amazing.
2: Like, I don't even post.
1: Thanks for the call. Appreciate
2: that's
1: it.
2: Good.
1: And hopefully you and her, did you ever go out on a date or anything?
0: We've talked since.
1: Okay.
0: It's kind of a classic thing.
1: Yeah, sure. Okay. Well, thanks for the call. We want to hear your stories. Awkward social media stories. Okay. We want to get to them. You can text us 68719. You can call us as well. And we'll do that next. It's Joey and Lauren.

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It happens every weekday morning with Joey and Lauren on B94.

0: It's Joey and Lauren. It's That Awkward Moment. Alex just joined us on the show. He was today's guest. So he was trying to search for somebody on Facebook and kept searching the name, hitting enter, kept searching the name, hitting enter, and nothing was like searching. And then he realized he was accidentally posting that as his status.
1: But he like so posted imagine, different ways of yeah. spelling her name, this girl he had a thing for. So he's like posting.

0: texting different spellings, different ways to write it, and then like the town she lived in.
1: Like, so no. Imagine like seven people, you know, seven posts that all say the same woman's name. Like, how creepy is that? Like, right? So awkward moments in social media. Nate heard this story. He has something similar, but something awkward on Instagram. Hello, Nate. How are you, man?
2: Hey, what's up, guys?
1: Okay, yeah, so you heard this. What happened to you?
2: I totally get it, especially if you're new to social media. Like, I was on Instagram. You know how you, like, click the button in. It's like you get to upload multiple photos so people can, like, you know, they could swipe and see everything and all mm-hmm. that good stuff. My wife and I, you know, went on our honeymoon and whatnot. And, you know, obviously, I was just trying to post a picture to show everybody, you know, like everyone does. Hey, we were here.
1: Yeah. Show off the vacation. Yeah. I get it.
2: Right. Exactly. So I posted up like seven or eight pictures and I did them all at once and I just like put them all up and I kept tapping the, you know, buttons and, you know, let you select on your phone and whatnot. And I started getting notifications of, like, you know, all these people started liking the pictures, but then I was starting getting notifications that people were commenting like, what is this? What is it? Like, there's a bunch of people asking the same question. And I'm sitting here going like, guys, it's vacation photos. Like, not hard to mm-hmm. see. Yeah. So something told me, you know what, let me go see what they're talking about. I went scrolling through, and you know how you click on, you know, everything as far as when you upload the pictures. I accidentally uploaded this picture. I had this, like, gnarly spider bite on my inner thigh.
1: Oh, and gosh.
2: I had took that to show, like, you know, personal friends and my wife, hey, I think, should I go to the hospital? It's bad, blah,
1: yeah.
2: blah. And, but I accidentally uploaded that to Instagram.
0: Okay.
2: So people were like, ew, what is that?
1: Yeah, like they're enjoying these vacation photos. Whoa. And then there's that big wart on your thigh or whatever.
0: You know, right. I have to say, this could have been so much worse because when you said we were on our honeymoon,
1: oh, yeah, man.
0: I'm uploading photos. I was like, oh no, what did you accidentally upload?
2: Yeah, so, I mean, it wouldn't have been anything like that. No, I definitely would have, man. I would have had to, like,
1: Instagram would have flagged your account.
0: But
1: you would have been
0: spider
1: like,
0: bite.
1: Booted off the yeah. app. Yeah, but that's still, but a spider bite on the inner thigh is also very strange and awkward because now you have to, like, explain it. So you're responding to people, weird spider bite, man. Besides that, I mean, that's a real raw look at your honeymoon. That's for sure, man.
0: Yeah, no kidding.
2: Definitely was showing a little bit more skin.
1: Yeah, exactly. I mean, that's what I want. When I'm looking at vacation photos, I'm like, oh, look at that zip lining, the beach,
0: the food,
1: his thigh with a spider bite. You know, all the things you want to see from someone's vacation. Well, thanks, Nate. Appreciate it, man.
2: Hey, no problem. Thanks, guys.
1: Yeah, absolutely. So, Nate, you know, I should have asked him what was the update on the spider bite. What happened?
0: Yeah,
1: you know,
0: that's true.
1: Was it a big deal or did it go away?
0: He seems to be okay. I think he's fine. But I would wonder, too, like, do you delete that post right away? Do you just explain and laugh it off? Because
1: yeah.
0: I feel like I'd be deleting that pretty quick.
1: Yeah, this one's pretty good. It says, my dad got a Twitter. This is a text that we got. My dad got a Twitter and thought tweeting and DMing was kind of the same thing. So he would try to message me, but he was just tweeting it out.
0: So he's just
1: hey,
0: posting
1: son?
0: A tweet.
1: Hashtag. Love you, you know.
0: Hey, that'd be impressive if he was using hashtags.
1: Yeah, you know, my dad's on Facebook now, and he's actually now. My parents have never had social media. In fact, half my brothers and sisters don't even do social media. But my dad now has Facebook, yeah. And all the time I'm like, oh man, I get so worried. But if my dad ever got a Twitter, mm-hmm. I mean, my head would explode.
0: My grandma's in her 80s, and she has a Facebook, and she posts on her status all the time. So she's always posting on Facebook, but on her status, she's saying something directly to one individual person.
1: So she's doing that where she wanting to
0: yeah.
1: send a message, but it's just public?
0: I don't really know. She'll post on her status like, hey, Carol, it was just lovely seeing you today, and thanks for stopping me at the grocery store or whatever it was.
1: But it's her status.
0: And so I'm like, oh, Grandma, I don't know if Carol's going to see that. But so the whole story with Alex about accidentally searching for somebody and putting it as your status, this has happened in my life, not to me, but it was my friend's mom in high school. I still remember it was my friend's brother had a new girlfriend and we all were trying to figure out, maybe this is after high school, but we're trying to figure out who she was. And so we were like trying to look her up.
1: Yeah.
0: And my friend's mom typed her name in her status like over and over. And it was this
1: so
0: girl.
1: Did what Alex did. Yeah,
0: yep, exactly what he did.
1: And there's no coming back from that either.
0: Oh, I know. And a lot of texts too, of course, people saying they've accidentally liked photos from years and years
1: ago.
0: Yeah,
1: we talked to people about that.
0: Yeah.
1: So, man, it's just, you got to be careful. Like, double check everything before you, especially if you're sending out a message or tweeting or making anything public, double check that bad boy.
0: Mm-hmm.
1: Make sure to do

0: that.
1: Especially photos.
0: Oh, absolutely. It's Joey and Lauren.
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7: Here's your B94 forecast. High of 81 with fog early today under partly cloudy skies. Lows dip down to about 57. Tonight, mainly clear. High of 81 tomorrow, partly cloudy skies. 78 Sunday with thunderstorms likely. 77 Monday, storms continue. From the Weatherology Weather Lab, I'm meteorologist Jennifer Wojcicki on B94. Currently 62.
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2: News. I'm Roxanne Evans. Luigi Mangione is expected in federal court this morning, where he could plead guilty in the killing of United Healthcare CEO Brian Thompson.
3: Any sentence would be up to the judge in this case.
2: Fox's Chanley Painter outside the courthouse in New York. Serious concerns about poor living conditions aboard the USS Abraham Lincoln. It's been at sea for more than 250 days supporting operations against Iran. The USS George Washington now heading to the Middle East to replace it. In Ohio, Democrat Sherrod Brown leading Republican John Eustead in the latest Fox News poll by an 8-point lead, with inflation being the defining issue.
4: Brown has more enthusiasm, with 97% of Democrats saying they'll vote for him. 87% of Republicans say they'll vote for Houston.
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5: From the Laurel Media Newsroom, I'm Johnny Marks. City police in St. Mary's announced the arrest of Daniel Gray, 37, of St. Mary's, following an investigation into alleged online activity involving the sexual exploitation or attempted exploitation of a minor. The investigation remains ongoing under this incident. Anyone with information related to this investigation is asked to contact city police. It's Friday at the Elk County Fair. That means the annual Mud Bog will take place at 6 p.m. That will take place at the L. Dietz track. Entertainment at 6, featuring the band Midnight Revival. The Elk County Fair continues into Saturday with the annual horse show at 9 a.m. tomorrow. The second annual St. Mary's Area Golf Tournament will be held tomorrow, Saturday, at the Bavarian Hills Golf Course. Proceeds from that event will benefit the St. Mary's Area High School Marching Band, Drum Line, Color Guard, and Dance Team. Learn about Irish elk at a program offered on Saturday at the Elk Country Visitor Center. That's the latest from the Laurel Media Newsroom.
6: Here's your B94 forecast. High of 81 with fog early today under partly cloudy skies. Lows dip down to about 57. Tonight, mainly clear. High of 81, tomorrow, partly cloudy skies. 78, Sunday, with thunderstorms likely. 77, Monday, storms continue. From the Weatherology Weather Lab, I'm meteorologist Jennifer Wojcicki on B94. Currently, 62.
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0: Let's do this thing. Good morning, Lauren. How are we doing?
1: Good morning. Good. I just came across an article about Costco food court hacks. So okay. If you want to elevate your Costco food court experience.
0: Isn't the hack, it's already like super cheap?
1: Someone said, get one of their ice cream sundaes.
0: Okay.
1: Get a cookie. Break that bad boy up and put it in the sundae. And then you're eating it, eating like ice cream, cookie in the ice cream. I also, somebody else wrapped. This sounds gross to me. They took the hot dog. Forget the bun. They took the wiener.
0: Okay.
1: And they wrapped a pizza slice around
0: it. Yeah, that's just extra protein. I'm okay.
1: You wouldn't want to try the pizza hot dog?
0: Well, I know some people that they shove the hot dog in the chicken bake.
1: I've seen that. Another thing that blew my mind that people do, they take those sliced onions, right, that you can put on your hot dog?
0: Yeah, yeah.
1: They put on their pizza. Get a pizza slice, put some onions on your pizza.
0: Who wants sliced onions on their pizza?
1: Well, chopped up onions? Like, people put onions on their pizza all the time.
0: I've never eaten a pizza and been like, oh, you know what? This could use some white onion diced up. No,
1: like
0: thank
1: onion
0: you.
1: On pizza.
0: All right, let's get trending stories next.
1: What happened during a live traffic report on live TV next on Joey and Lauren?

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2: 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Because it knows you want to hear more music. Well, we've got you covered. This is B94.

0: It's Joey and Lauren. Let's give away $2 million, shall we? Lauren has a $2 million hypothetical.
1: Yeah. I don't have $2 million to give. Let me just throw that
0: out
1: there.
0: Thank you for that.
1: Because those of you who listen a lot know that we give away a lot of cool stuff. So when you hear, hey, we're giving away $2 million, maybe you believe that.
0: Don't worry. That's next year. Okay?
1: Trust us. If we were giving away $2 million, we'd be freaking out right now. I'd be playing pump up music.
0: It. Yeah.
1: It'd be wild. But no, I do have a hypothetical question that I saw online. And I always love asking these stupid would you rather questions because I find them hilarious. It says, would you rather receive $2 million? So I give you $2 million.
0: Okay.
1: But you have to eat 700 bananas in a year. Which actually, that's what? That's just over two bananas a day? Am I doing the math right?
0: Let me see. Yeah, that's under 2 minutes.
1: Double check my math because I'm like, I could do that. I could eat two bananas a day.
0: Yes, two bananas per day is 730. So a little less than two bananas a day.
1: Oh, forget that. That's all I need to know. I don't even need to ask the rest of the question. But I would do that.
0: Do you got to eat them? Like, you can't put them in a smoothie like every day.
1: You got to eat them. Peel them, eat them.
0: Okay.
1: Peel them, eat them. Or you receive $2 million, but you have to take a 2-minute cold shower every day for a year. So 2-minute cold shower.
0: Or two bananas.
1: Or two bananas every day.
0: I know it sounds crazy, but I'm not a giant banana guy. Like, I'm not.
1: Oh, I don't really like them either.
0: And like, I don't mind them sliced and put in things. I don't. But like, just a straight up peel a banana and eat it old school is not my favorite thing in the world.
1: Okay, but I hate being cold. I hate being in cold water. I do not want to take a cold shower. And one could say, oh, it's good for you.
0: It is good, yeah.
1: Or whatever.
0: No, it would be good for you.
1: You take 2 minutes cold and then you could turn it to hot, right? Couldn't you just finish out the rest of your shower?
0: 2 minutes cold, I'm just going to get out. I'm just going to turn that in my shower. I'm not going to, because then you got to wait for it to warm up and all that stuff. So I'm with you. I'm with

0: We have had 100-degree days, and I have still had a heater on.
1: Yeah.
0: You know, right by me here in the studio. I just love being warm.
1: So, yes, for most people, two bananas a day is perfectly fine. So, two bananas a day, perfectly fine, and can be a healthy habit.
0: Okay, so I'll do that. I'll do the two bananas a day. That'll be my breakfast. There. And I'll get $2 million.
1: Person. I think I'll do the shower because maybe I'll get like a six-pack because they always say that's good for you.
0: Would you be able to do two hard-boiled eggs?
1: No. That's something I could not do. If you offered me, Lauren, dare I say, if you offered me $2 billion, I don't think I could
0: shut up.
1: I don't think I could eat two hard-boiled eggs.
0: I know many people in my life that eat hard-boiled eggs every day, including my... I love them. I eat them a lot.
1: Me saying this out loud, people are going to be like,
0: that's
1: you got to be
0: kidding.
1: For $2 million, I will say this right now.
0: I do it for $2,000.
1: For $2 million, I would not eat two hard-boiled eggs a day for a year. I would not.
0: What about $10 million?
1: No.
0: Joey!
1: Lauren, I'm telling you.
0: Someone says, Joey, I have $10 million for you right now. No taxes, nothing. You get it straight up. It'll change your family's life, but you just got to eat some hard-boiled eggs. You'd say no?
1: Because I get revolted by them, and that's not going to change.
0: But what if after a while you start to like it, and you realize all this hubjub of hating them has just been in your head for so long?
1: I've been alive for, you know, almost 40 years, and I don't like the smell of farts. So guess what? I've never been like, a fart. Thank goodness I've gotten used to it. No. So why?
0: I'm hungry.
1: Hard-boiled eggs smell like a fart, and I've never liked the smell of farts.
0: Okay,
1: so I will never like hard-boiled eggs.
0: Have you ever tried a hard-boiled egg?
1: I've never eaten a fart. No.
0: Have you ever eaten a hard-boiled egg?
1: Yes. And okay. it was a disgusting experience. I did it on the radio, and I literally was ticked off the rest of the day. So no.
0: Oh, I forgot about that.
1: I'm not joking you. If you came in here with a briefcase with $2 million and said two hard-boiled eggs a day for a year, I would say, enjoy the money. I would invest it. I'd push the suitcase away.
0: Oh, my gosh.
1: I'm a crazy person. It's Joey and Lauren.
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6: Here's your B94 forecast. High of 81 with fog early today under partly cloudy skies. Lows dip down to about 57. Tonight, mainly clear. High of 81, tomorrow, partly cloudy skies. 78 Sunday with thunderstorms likely. 77 Monday, storms continue. From the Weatherology Weather Lab, I'm meteorologist Jennifer Wojcicki on B94. Currently 64.
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0: learn on the show today. We learned that 40% of people have admitted to looking through someone else's nightstand. Now, this seems high.
1: I mean, that's behavior.
0: It's a little less than a coin flip of people that have done this. I don't want to go down that route. I don't want to see what's in your nightstand. Now, your fridge, absolutely. Open that sucker up. Love looking in a stranger's pantry. I mean, not a stranger. I'm not creepy and sneaking into your house. But like at our friend's house, let me see that pantry.
1: What they're rocking in there.
0: Let me see the bathroom cabinet. I'm okay with that.
1: Okay, I'll admit something. I've never looked in somebody's like dresser drawers or nightstand drawers, but when I was babysitting.
0: Oh, gosh, Lauren.
1: You know, I was curious of what was in every room. Like, you know what I mean? If there was a door closed or something. And so, like, you know, I put the kids to bed. I'm just waiting. I didn't have a phone. I had nothing to keep me busy. There's no social media back then.
0: I had no Instagram to look at, so I just snooped through their house.
1: I could only clean so much because I was one of the babysitters that I cleaned. And I cleaned. I left the house cleaner than when I got there. I would do the dishes. I clean whatever. Vacuum. I would vacuum. I'd do all those things, right? But I get a little bored. I'd go in the master bedroom and just take a peek. What's the room look like? What's the bathroom look like? I wouldn't like open drawers, but I would open doors.
0: It is funny how you can be friends with someone for years. You know them so well, and you've never seen the master bedroom.
1: You've never seen where they sleep.
0: Like that is so common. Do you, like, I have family members, literally family members, right? Sisters, brothers. They've lived in the same house for 20 years. I've been to their house 100 times, and I've never seen their bedroom. I've never seen the primary bedroom, ever. I'm not joking. Like, my brother Whitney, okay?

0: My oldest brother, Whitney, that dude has lived in that house for years. I've known him my whole life, obviously. I have never in my life seen a whatever bed they sleep in.
1: I've slept in that bed. It's very comfortable.
0: You've slept in that bed?
1: I've slept in your brother and sister-in-law's bed.
0: See? Those are things I don't know.
1: It's because they flew me out. It was like 10 years ago. They brought me out to go to watch their kids while they went on vacation. Do you remember that? It was.
0: Oh, yeah.
1: It was like 10 or 15 years ago. And I stayed at their house and I watched their kids. They have five children.
0: Good for
1: I was a mom of five instantly. And this was before I had kids. So it was quite the shock. And I watched all the kids and I slept in their bed.
0: And you made meals and everything?
1: No, I let the kids starve. Yes, okay. I made meals.
0: DoorDash probably wasn't
1: I made meals. I took them to soccer practice and dance recitals, and I took them to school, and we did the whole carpool situation. I was packing school lunches and snacks when they got home and doing laundry. It was a lot of work.
0: And they paid you $20. No, but
1: for
0: like,
1: the week.
0: So you slept there. Yeah, but yeah. I my other brother, never seen what their bedroom looks like in life.
1: This text, 68719, says, I'll admit it. I one time snooped through someone's nightstand, and I shouldn't have, but got to admit, I was pretty disappointed. The only thing that they had in there was a bunch of old birthday cards.
0: Oh, yeah, that's, if you looked in my nightstand drawer, a lot of birthday cards.
1: Oh,
0: a lot
1: do
0: of
1: you?
0: Cards
1: really?
0: From other holidays. Yes, absolutely. All the
1: this
0: holiday
1: cards. This
0: is
1: crazy.
0: Cards.
1: I don't even know what's in your nightstand.
0: You don't?
1: Do you know what's in mine?
0: No. Well, I know chargers.
1: When's last time you looked in mine?
0: Chargers, and you're right, any cream, lotion, chapstick, things like that. Mine, I have like an old golf glove. I've got chargers in there. I've got a deck of cards. I've got some old birthday cards.
1: I have like old remotes that don't work anymore.
0: I have a safe, right? Mm-hmm. So like, yeah, but nothing crazy. There's no money in the safe, by the way. Just everyone calm down.
1: No money
0: everyone
1: in the safe.
0: Calm Someone down. Else. All right, if you missed any part of the show, we got the Joey and Lauren On Demand podcast wherever you find podcasts. Be good.
1: Have fun.
0: It's Joey and Lauren.
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1: I'm Roxanne Evans. Luigi Mangione is expected to plead guilty in federal court in the killing of the United Healthcare CEO. He could face life in prison. Fox's Chanley Painter.
2: Sounds like Mangione will essentially be throwing himself at the mercy of the court, hoping that with his cooperation, his lack of criminal history, his education, his background, he will get something less.
1: Alex Murdoch back in a South Carolina courtroom. The disbarred lawyer fighting to move his upcoming retrial out of the county where he was convicted of murdering his wife and son.

0: On. Tropical storm Lala could become a hurricane when it hits Hawaii. Fox weather meteorologist Craig Herrera.
1: It is likely and a high probability that this will be a Category 1 storm as it approaches the Big Island and scoots south of the rest of the islands.
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5: Here's your B94 forecast. High of 81 with fog early today under partly cloudy skies. Lows dip down to about 57. Tonight, mainly clear. High of 81, tomorrow, partly cloudy skies. 78, Sunday, with thunderstorms likely. 77, Monday, storms continue. From the Weatherology Weather Lab, I'm meteorologist Jennifer Wojcicki on B94. Currently, it's 65 degrees.
6: Luke Combs just announced he's extending his My Kind of Saturday Night tour into 2027. He'll be in the U.S. and Canada, with shows kicking off April 3rd in Arlington. Here's Fast Car.

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8: Here's your B94 forecast. A blend of clouds and sun this afternoon, with daytime highs approaching 81. Mainly clear skies tonight, lows around 57. A blend of clouds and sun tomorrow, highs around 81. Upper 70s Sunday and Monday. Thunderstorms likely Sunday, slight chance of rain showers Monday. From the Weatherology Weather Lab, I'm meteorologist Jennifer Wojcicki on B94. Currently, it's 71 degrees.
9: Hey there, I'm Kelsey Page. Hope you're having a wonderful Friday. Thanks for tuning in. It's BB Rex and David Guetta with I'm Good.

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0: rarely dreamed of, not inherited from 1973. So let's talk kitchens, and let's talk Kitchen Country on the Million Dollar Highway in St. Mary's, because that kitchen-in-law has got to go.
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6: Here's your B94 forecast. A blend of clouds and sun this afternoon, with daytime highs approaching 81. Mainly clear skies tonight, lows around 57. A blend of clouds and sun tomorrow, highs around 81. Upper 70s Sunday and Monday. Thunderstorms likely Sunday, slight chance of rain showers Monday. From the Weatherology Weather Lab, I'm meteorologist Jennifer Wojcicki on B94. Currently, it's 73 degrees.
7: Miley Cyrus's fiancé Max Morando revealed in an interview recently that he took Miley to Japan to pull off a carefully orchestrated proposal that he tried to keep under wraps, but she seemed to sense it was coming, so to throw her off, he waited until the very last moment of the very last day. Here's Miley Cyrus, Flowers.

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0: Deanna Spiro, Die on This Hill. Apparently, Ed Sheeran thought he might be a one-hit wonder before performing his 2011 debut single, The A-Team, at SoFi Stadium in Los Angeles last Saturday. He told the crowd, "This song became a slow burn hit throughout the world. I thought this song would be my only hit. I was happy if it was my only hit because I love this song. But 16 years later, people are still filling up venues of this size to sing this song with me. And I love that tonight is in Inglewood. My first show in America was in Inglewood. It feels like a nice full circle moment." 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
10: Here's your B94 forecast. A blend of clouds and sun this afternoon, with daytime highs approaching 81. Mainly clear skies tonight, lows around 57. A blend of clouds and sun tomorrow, highs around 81. Upper 70s Sunday and Monday. Thunderstorms likely Sunday. Slight chance.

0: chance of rain showers Monday. From the Weatherology Weather Lab, I'm meteorologist Jennifer Wojcicki on B94. Right now, it's 77 degrees.
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0: Taylor Swift, the fate of Ophelia, while hubby Travis Kelce is at training camp with the Kansas City Chiefs, Taylor Swift was spotted Wednesday leaving the private members club Annabelle's in London, sporting a new shorter shoulder-length haircut.
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0: Paula Langley, Choosin' Texas. That song is number one for its 17th week on the Billboard Hot 100 singles chart this week. Big congrats to Ella Langley. But what could make Ella say, "I don't think I'll ever recover from this"? How about a huge movie star singing your song? That actually happened this week on The Tonight Show starring Jimmy Fallon. Texas native Matthew McConaughey was on the show on Wednesday. He and Jimmy teamed up with indie folk band The Last Bison and ended up doing a bluegrass cover of Ella's song, Choosin' Texas. Ella shared that video to her Instagram stories with the caption, "I don't think I'll ever recover from this."
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1: Here's your B94 forecast. Daytime highs approaching 81 this afternoon under mainly sunny skies, partly cloudy skies. Tonight, lows dip down to about 55. Mainly sunny skies. Tomorrow, daytime highs approaching 81. Upper 70s, Sunday and Monday. Thunderstorms likely. Sunday, slight chance of rain showers. Monday. From the Weatherology Weather Lab, I'm meteorologist Jennifer Wojcicki on B94. Currently, it's 78 degrees.
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3: Becky G recently dropped a collab with Selena Gomez and Benny Blanco called Te Olvido, and she said it felt surreal. Here's Rima and Selena Gomez with Calm Down.

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3: When you're happy, you enjoy the music. When you're sad, the lyrics pick you up. And when it's payday, you go shopping. Yeah, we understand. Don't worry, we'll be right here when you get back. This is B94.

0: Hozier with Too Sweet. That's going to wrap it up for me, Kelsey Page. I appreciate you hanging out with me on your Friday. Thanks so much for listening. Have a great weekend.
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3: 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But, nah. 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

And now, a friendly reminder from us to you. 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

0: Okay, moms and dads, this may not come as much of a surprise to you, but this weekend, shopping for school supplies, it's going to be insane. Yes, this is easily the busiest weekend of the year as far as shopping for school supplies go. You know, when the supplies first hit the stores, it's like early July. We keep thinking, oh, we got plenty of time. But now we're looking at the calendar going, oh, it's August. Oh, buddy. Yeah, so if you're heading out to shop for school supplies this weekend, be patient. Just take a little extra time. It's going to be a little manic, but you'll get through it.
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10: Here's your B94 forecast. Mainly clear skies this afternoon with daytime highs approaching 81. Mainly clear skies tonight, lows around 55. Highs level off around 81 tomorrow, partly cloudy. High temperatures reach up to 78 Sunday with storms likely. 77, partly cloudy skies Monday. From the Weatherology Weather Lab, I'm meteorologist Jennifer Wojcicki on B94. Right now, it's 80 degrees.
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0: 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You can't just walk into a store and buy something that delicious. You have to go to the county fair. You have to park next to a cornfield, walk across sawdust, all the while smelling cow farts, up to a sketchy tent run by a dude with a surprisingly low number of teeth as he deep fat fries an Oreo cookie. 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Totally unacceptable.
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0: are just going to be old people playing Super Smash Brothers while The Office loops on repeat. Yeah, that's pretty much it. You're going to spend your retirement with Super Smash Brothers and Steve Carell and the rest of the characters from The Office. That seems like a pretty decent retirement, yeah? I think I could spend my last few years like that, don't you? Well, thank you to my Facebook friend of the day, Dan Hardy, for that wonderful vision of my future.
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11: Here's your B94 forecast. A blend of clouds and sun this afternoon with daytime highs approaching 81. Lows dip down to about 55. Tonight, mainly clear skies. A mix of clouds and sun. Tomorrow, daytime highs approaching 81. Thunderstorms likely Sunday with highs in the upper 70s. Partly cloudy Monday. From the Weatherology Weather Lab, I'm meteorologist Jennifer Wojcicki on B94. Currently 81.
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0: breath, and he just dropped to the ground. Well, she called 911, and while she was waiting, she hopped online, went to YouTube, and found a video on how to do CPR. So she was able to perform CPR while waiting for the paramedics to show up. Helped save his life. So I'm telling you, if there's something that you need to know how to do, chances are good you can find it on YouTube. This is remarkable. Very quick thinking, Megan Wetzel from Des Moines, today's most awesome person on the planet Earth.
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10: Here's your B94 forecast. Lows level off around 55 tonight under mainly clear skies. Sunshine mixed with clouds at times. Tomorrow, highs level off around 81. Slight chance of rain showers. Tomorrow night, lows level off around 60. High temperatures reach up to 78 Sunday, with thunderstorms likely. 77, a mix of clouds and sun, Monday. From the Weatherology Weather Lab, I'm meteorologist Jennifer Wojcicki on B94. Right now, it's 80 degrees.
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All right, so that doctor part, yeah, that's not true. 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
1: Can I tell you how much I love Anne Hathaway? She's in a new movie out called The End of Oak Street. She has this opinion, and I couldn't agree more. She says any movie in which a dog dies should automatically be rated R. Now, granted, we've got movies like John Wick, I Am Legend, Cujo. Those dogs die, and those are rated R. But talking more like Old Yeller, Marley and Me, My Dog Skipped. See any of those movies? Dog deaths? Very traumatic. Anne is like, no. If the dog dies, it's automatically got to be an R rating. It just has to. Now, in her new movie, she kind of hints at the fact that they do have a dog. Does it die? Well, the movie is rated PG-13, so maybe that's a hint.
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1: Here's your B94 forecast. Lows level off around 55. Tonight, under mainly clear skies, sunshine mixed with clouds at times. Tomorrow, highs level off around 81. Slight chance of rain showers. Tomorrow night, lows level off around 60. High temperatures reach up to 78 Sunday, with thunderstorms likely. 77, a mix of clouds and sun, Monday. From the Weatherology Weather Lab, I'm meteorologist Jennifer Wojcicki on B94. Currently, it's 79 degrees.
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0: That is Justin Bieber. I am Chuck D. Hey, you making dinner plans this evening? 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

0: You ever wonder what it's going to be like when you get old? Like what your retirement is going to be like if you are lucky enough to retire? My Facebook friend of the day, Dan Hardy, he sums it up pretty perfectly. Retirement homes in 40 years are just going to be old people playing Super Smash Brothers while The Office loops on repeat. Yeah, that's pretty much it. You're going to spend your retirement with Super Smash Brothers and Steve Carell and the rest of the characters from The Office. That seems like a pretty decent retirement, yeah? I think I could spend my last few years like that, don't you? Well, thank you to my Facebook friend of the day, Dan Hardy, for that wonderful vision of my future.
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10: Here's your B94 forecast. Lows level off around 55 tonight under mainly clear skies. Sunshine mixed with clouds at times. Tomorrow, highs level off around 81. Slight chance of rain showers. Tomorrow night, lows level off around 60. High temperatures reach up to 78 Sunday, with thunderstorms likely. 77, a mix of clouds and sun, Monday. From the Weatherology Weather Lab, I'm meteorologist Jennifer Wojcicki on B94. Currently, 76.
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0: I want you, I need you, oh God. I need these beautiful things that I've got.
1: What are the best movie sequels of all time? Consequence.com has come up with their list at number one, not a surprise, Godfather Part 2. At number two, also not a surprise, Empire Strikes Back. At number three, a huge curveball, Paddington 2. I know what you're saying. Paddington 2? It's a pretty good movie. They've also got Aliens at number four and Terminator 2, Judgment Day at number five. That's a pretty stacked list. Yes, Paddington 2. I don't know if I'd put it in the top five. Definitely top 10. What about you? What would you add to this list?
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3: 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The government is over $38 trillion in debt, which means the IRS isn't slowing down. 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
6: 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And we have other programs that take care of riders with special needs, and all vehicles are handicap accessible. 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And I'd like to say thank you to the loyal riders of ATA and to our staff who proudly work for the privilege of serving you. Go ATA.
7: 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Summer hours are Monday through Thursday and Saturday 9 to 8, Friday 9 to 9, and Sunday 9 to 5. Kinzu Beverage on Biddle Street in Kane. 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

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Because it knows you want to hear more music. Well, we've got you covered. This is B94.

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1: News. I'm John Saucier. President Trump holding a rally on Long Island, New York, taking credit for new crime statistics released by the FBI.
2: Last year, there were over 3,100 fewer murders than the year before I took office. Remember this, and we allowed, through this stupid open borders policy, 25 million people to come into our country. Many of them are now gone.
1: Homeland Security Secretary Mark Wayne.